0: zijn jouw classics. Radioactief, de muziek van jouw leven. 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
1: This is the story of El Luto. A man who was born to be hunted like a wild animal because he was poor. But he refused to accept his fate, and today his honor has been restored.

empty sound, deserted town, beneath the silvery feather down of morning's waking breath. Forgotten tunes and silver spoons, ghost of deeply shadowed gloom, and die a silent death. Junkard peers through plastic ears, holds his bottle heavy.

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I saw the laughing doorman show the stairway to the crowd. 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

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Flesh cold, young or old, who cares if the truth be told, it's only him to blame. Jack and Jill had their fill, begin to walk the

0: do. And if you take care of him, well, then maybe he'll take care of you.
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A sound which creates a new dimension. This is a new style of music.

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machine. 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

De hele dag door. Dit is Radio Actief. Actief. You can't touch this. You can't touch this. You can't touch this.